0: I said nothing. The SP's on number two. Once he gets by, then you guys all have a signal. I have a signal for you guys to come out there at City Yard.
1: Copy that.

0: 257, 59, over.
1: 59,
0: over. Are you able to get stopped at Brighton, SP042, over?
1: Or can we get stopped?
0: Can you get stopped?
1: Let me get back to you.
0: Okay, I'll be here. I don't know, it'd be good why you come out all at the same time, and now we got Amtrak. So if you could stop, that'd be great, but if you can't stop, I understand.
1: I will give it a try, but let me
0: I'll be here waiting for you patiently.

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1: Correct, SAC Local, clear,
0: B&G, over. Okay, thank you. You be, Warren Special, how long do you think it'll take for you guys to clear up? UV 6860, how long will it take for you to clear up, over?
2: Commentary.
3: Go ahead. Hey, I got all the cards signed off for today. The rear controller is already set up, brakes are off, both online, rear marker on.
4: Okay, this head end's duped to that rear controller?
3: I know, the head end, there's some paperwork there. It says you need to link up that head end. But the rear is already set up, ready for you.
0: Run that special so he can get over to his place and do whatever special thing he's got to do.
3: Okay, you'll get the signal back in 42. Thank you, over.
0: Thank you, I appreciate your help.
5: 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Two good markers. 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
1: Here we go.

0: 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Aren't you ready to pull?
1: Can you repeat that? 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
0: I know. I was been watching you. Looking at you.
1: Here we go. 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
1: No, we're not. 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
2: 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Detector out.

0: need you in the clear there at Florin, correct, over?
1: That's correct, Latifi, 6860, in the clear at Florin, over.
0: Thank you.

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0: 9, over.
1: A9, UP 5903 East. We went over the test of the detector 111.0 on Matrix 2, and we got a bad axle count. We were going pretty slow. And then at the next detector, milepost 112.3, we got into the tunnel before we could hear the exit message. So any chance you could get an exit message from that 112.3 detector on Matrix 2 for us?
0: Have what, 566 on your axles, over? One down. Alright, this is Gunstead and the Veteran City Center on 6-0-1. Okay. Yeah, let me know when you're over the next one. We'll do a third take, over.
1: Awesome, thank you very much, appreciate it.
0: Chill. 5903.

0: 6860, Red Zone Special Center, for the conductor point. 2556, God, and that's Rosieville, huh?
1: Whatever.
0: And I'm ready to come out of 313 and leave.
1: Let me make sure the dispatcher can take you. I'll call you right back.
0: Stand back. All right.

I got 209 on the roof. We got calm, we're not armed yet. 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

0: Yeah, clear the red zone. Here comes the 20,000.
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2, detector, milepost, 9, 7, point, 7, track, 1, no defect, total axle, 5, 2, train, speed, 3, 1, MP, 8, temperature, 6, 6 degrees, detector, out.

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1: UP 257 to the UP 6545. You guys' crew will be waiting for you at Citrus Heights, over.
0: Alright, 6545, getting relieved at Citrus Heights.
1: You guys 570 out.

0: 7, someone was calling up. I don't know why you guys won't answer. 6860, go over.
1: Yeah, the details, take our train ID up to CS number 6748, report.

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1: I have TCA 6748, what's the engine number, over? Okay, 6860 on TCA, UP 6860 on TCA 6748, over.
0: I'm sorry,
1: you hear me better on this channel, over? Alright, TCA 6748, change with the UP 6860, over.
0: Alright, okay, change TCS number 6748,
1: UP 6860, over. That's correct. And then, how long before you guys are ready, over?
0: I'll get back to you on that. We gotta make a phone call to our manager, double check some here, and we'll let you know.
1: Mr. Trainer, I have to call you out again.

0: UP-6860, are you guys taking a train to destination, or do I got to call you up again at Roosevelt, over?
1: You'll be calling out at Roosevelt.
0: Okay, copy, thank you, 570.

0: 357.
1: 5-7-6-8-0.
0: Right, it'll be a minute. I got the 59. I got to run through there, and then I can bring you on behind him. Over.
1: Okay, copy that.
0: We're coming. And you just need to be called down now, correct?
2: See if you can help Richie out by grabbing his switches. He's running through 310 right now.
3: All right, 310. We're on this side.

0: 57, Amtrak 538, over.
1: 538, over.
0: I'll get you out here in a few minutes. I just got a short timer, and one train that says they'll be moving here in 15. That was about 15 minutes ago, so they should be able to move here shortly.
1: Okay, your first car broke up. You said waiting for a train there. You said they were moving, and that was 15 minutes ago, over.
0: I got one that died, that has to get stitches, and I got one that's going to be moving here probably in about 5 minutes, over.

0: 57.
1: UP 1527, Folsom, over. Unit 6.6, pick up a crew member.
0: Mr. Mega 6.6, pick up crew member, over. And after you pick up the said crew member, I'll him before you're ready to go south, over.
2: Burn hot dog, come in, over.
3: Go for the EP, how
0: about? Once he clears Swanson, I'll cross you guys over. You're going to the Holland, over. Okay, you're going to the West Sac.
1: That's correct. Okay, I'm going to come by your office and get the information.
2: Put it on a nice green note for you.

0: Lincoln 57, UP 6860, you guys ready to come out, correct, over? I have the authority that 59 is past Warren, so there's an authority to come out between 045, 048, over. Send it to your PTC. Local Wood.
1: Yeah, we're down south, we're continuing to be ready to head south to go in Canada.
0: Copy. It'll be a minute.
1: Okay, no problem.

0: Went to the EU.
1: I not quite made it to that power yet, there, Jimmy.
0: All right, copy that. Is anybody on the power?
1: No, it's going to be me. I just haven't made it there yet.
0: All right, you got a ETA for me or no?
1: About an hour.
0: Oh, okay. I just wanted to see if I need to do the poke and pop right now. I'll go ahead and take beans.
1: Yeah. We haven't even got to the roundhouse yet. We're still at our office.
0: All right, copy that. Need lunch around here.

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1: Hey,
0: 1.5 leakage at 1825.
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2: We weren't waiting for the wet next to it, we'll need the wet cover.
0: And it's the 504 this time, 504.
1: Clear to board.
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4: Hi.
3: Hi. Can you guys, I'm going to move you. You're like Amtrak, then to my train, and then you guys. So you're third in line because the train that's going in after you depart is dying out there. So they're just waiting for their patch.
1: Did you not send anything else in the yard?
3: Just get up to there so I get, you'll be the next one coming, you'll be coming out.
1: All right, come in, up.
0: Bless your little heart.
1: Copy,

0: Bears behind. Hey, I'm 5-7, says she'll take us next.
1: Next as in after the WCV gets in, or next as in head that way?
0: Yeah, she said we can go ahead and get in position, so I got to talk to you first.
1: Okay, go ahead and then start pulling 130 to Citrus.
0: There we go.
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0: to the tower.
1: Pete, you have a highball for antelope. 5-7 nose. Should get you, I think, out behind Amtrak. I'm not 100% sure. Go on down there and wait for a signal.
0: And we have no idea when we're going.
1: Sir, she says she's going to get you out. Don't worry.
0: I know. I'm messing.

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Frame speed 7.7 m/2. Temperature 6.6 degrees. Detector out.

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0: yapıyor.
1: EP57 Shack, hold over. You guys ready to come out, over?
2: That's correct.
1: Copy. UP57, UP6860, you use line back, all waited at Brighton, over?
2: Yeah, that's correct. Mainline's all line back, over.
1: I called the train out, but we're just hanging out there, like, you know, unstuck Roseville, because it's kind of a little bit of a tangle right now. I think that's what's going on. If you call out your crew, I'll tell you what time I called it for. Train shoot. 1948.

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0: Hey, I have a signal requested for you to come out of the yard. It doesn't look like the switch is setting up there to come out onto the yard for main track 2 to cross over to main track 1. 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

0: Virgin, clear,
1: over. After stopping, CFNR 500, CPRV 076, this authority is to have some claim stop indication. East Lake Atlantic County, Northern Maine, eastbound, over.

U2 detector. Milepost 97.7. Track 1. No defect. Total axle 306. Frame speed 5.2 mph. Temperature 6.6 degrees. Detector out.

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1: UP 2556, come in, over.
0: Hi.
1: Yeah, come to the mainline channel, please.
0: Okay.
1: Over. Copy that, yes, can I be able to UP 842 go by you for your fellow tracks. Alright, there's your time. Over.

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0: Yeah, 57 to the UP2556, over.
1: 2556, go ahead.
0: Okay, just want to make sure you're up there. I'm just waiting for this southbound on number two, on break, on number one to go by, and then we'll have a job briefing. Because the switch coming out of main track, the switch coming out of the yard to main track number two isn't locking up. So once he goes by, I'll request a signal, then we'll draw a brief for you to take that first switch only into handover.
1: Copy that. I'll be primed and ready.
0: Alrighty, make sure you have your gloves on.
1: Yep.

0: Go ahead, Rich.
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0: 116, highball the bridge all the way up. Let's run through 305.
1: Here we go.

0: 7.
1: Hi, Bob. RPV.
0: Go ahead.
1: Hi, Bob. How are you?
0: With that kind of attitude, I'm going to put it on duty for another, like, 2 hours.
2: 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Track 2. Detector working.
0: Correct. You have to sit out, power.

0: 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Detector out.
1: 538.

0: A detector milepost 1, 1, 2, 3 track 2 no defects total axle 2, 4 temperature 6, 5 degrees detector out
1: 19202 thank you.

0: at 257 to the UP 2556. You ready for a job briefing? Over.
1: Ready.
0: Okay. I'm unable to line the switch at control point RV 101 for your move. You'll have to take the switch at RV 101 into hand, line it for your move from the yard track to main track number 2 for an eastward move. Over.
1: Okay, I understand. You'd be 556 at CPRV 101. Sorry, take a switch in hand, throw and line it for our movement. Yard to main track number 2, eastward move.
0: I'm sorry, and that's a westward move. Over.
1: Yeah, that would make more sense. Yeah, westward.
0: Yeah, I was staring, I was like, oh, wrong direction. But yes, and then I sent the authority for you to pass the signal because you do the signal aspect of view at control point RV 101 in view, correct? Over.
2: Total.
1: Yes, ma'am.
2: Temperature.
0: All right. And I sent the authority to your PTC. And hopefully, once you line that first switch, we'll get a signal, but we'll see what happens.
1: Copy, here we go.
0: 5530.

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2: 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Set the cut ins out to
1: 583.
2: PD back 201 for the house.
0: Alright, back 201 to the house.
2: Actually, Y for the house, John.
0: Y house.
3: High ball the Amtrak. Ball, thank you.
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0: I would wait there. What do you think of this decision?
1: Bus car department.
2: Bus car department.
1: Bridge go west to east 307.
2: Go 306, 307,
1: side. Copy, 6-7, thank you.
0: Yeah, 26, calling the car department, over.
2: Go for car department.
0: Yeah, 26, the folks in the pop for the EU.
2: Copy that.

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2, detector, milepost, 9, 7, point, 7, track, 1, no defect, total axle, 3, 0, 2, frame, speed, 3, 7, MPH, temperature, 6, 5 degrees, detector, out,

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0: Yard 1, East End. Tie it down, leave it running.
1: Six, 1.1. Maybe 257 to the UP 7934, over. Hey, you guys are supposed to send out the 6859 at Louisville. Over. And it can't be moved on its own, so you'll have to just cut off and take it to the house that way. The outbound crew is on duty at 8:30, though. Over. All right, thank you guys for throwing out.

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No defect. Total axle 282. Train speed 47. MPH temperature 64 degrees. Detector out.

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1: 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Temperature
0: 6.3
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French 56, UP 5799, over. Track warrant. That request you just put in is for track warrant. You did, but it's for track warrant. Because, you know, we can't see where the trains are in track warrant, but in CTC I know exactly where you are, so I can't get you any more lights. Or I would. Then I'm a route. The dispatcher. That's the button you push. It's all good. But yeah, that's for track warrant request. If you're getting towards the end of your authority and track warrant, you can just save you the phone call. Thanks out.

two, detector, milepost, 1, 1, 6.8, no set, total axle, 3, 6, 0, same speed, 4, 1, M28, temperature, 7, 1, degrees, detector, out.

0: Fast 2.
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0: 2 detector, milepost 97.7, track 2, no defect, total axle 394, frame speed 49 mph, temperature.
1: UPMI dispatcher, 257 over.
2: Dispatcher to UP 6860 on that special over.
1: UP 6860.
2: Yeah, can you put TTS 7536 in? It's not pulling up on a PTC over. UP 6860.
1: You can show 7536 is operative, over.
2: 7536 is operative. Let me get locked in and we'll be ready to go then.
1: Sounds good. Thank you. Switch out.
2: Thank you.

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0: Hey, Alan, no Jared tonight?
1: Not tonight.
0: Oh, man. All right, 501, buddy.
1: Clear to board.
0: There you go.

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0: It's not pulled up. It's not showing that you have the UP6860 on your consist. Is that your lead? Over.
1: That is correct. Our leader is a 6860. Over.
0: Stand by. Let me see if I can add it over.
1: We're good to cut.

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0: IOANP got a unit set out. 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Over.
1: Come in, switch 5, head to 503, drop that unit off at the east end. Cone on 503, use 504 as a run through back to switch 5.
0: Alright, 503 or 504, back to switch 5.
1: That's correct.
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1: P detector, milepost 97.7, track 2, no defect, total axle 100, same speed 3, MPH temperature 62 degrees, detector out.
2: You don't want to pull up a little further?
0: You can keep pulling, I'm just, because you know we got 4 units and I got to tie 3 of them down for the securement, so just keep on pulling.
3: Added now, see if that works, over.
2: Alright, TCS 7536 is to the UP 6860, that's correct?
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1: Yeah, can we get one more line on main trunk 2 to crew change, over?
0: Yeah, I have one that's still partially in the OS there. They should be pulling here shortly, and then I'll get you into the light, over.
1: Okay.

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1: 2556, over. If I think back to north end of Lodi, will that change the affect the signals you're running on at all, over?
2: Five, seven, three, zero, three, zero.

0: 7,
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0: UP-6860, over.
1: Alright, got everything sorted out and we're ready to blast, over.
0: Alright, that's the lights there. That Z-train, once it clears, you should be able to get more past the wire, over.
1: Alright, copy that. Once the Z clears, we're good to go. Thank you.

0: Mod Fetcher, 257, the UP, 7934, over.
1: 7934, over.
0: That told you guys have to set out an engine correct, over.
1: Yeah, we slowed the roundhouse in the process of tying it down, and they want us to go through switch 5, straighten the switch 5, set the unit out, and then come back out switch 5.
0: Okay, as soon as this special clears up, we'll get you some lights, over.

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2: They're dropping flags on 308 right now. We're going to head to 303.
1: All right, I'm going to be 303 east to west between 3 and 2.
2: All right, copy that. Never mind that, Chris. I need another band-aid to drive back down.

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0: 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On the 501 here in the lead unit, I can't pull up the combined screen, the one that would have, you know, the dupe and the head end on the same screen there.
1: Copy, I'll send someone over.

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0: Yep, the Z-Train is still showing in the OS. Over.
1: Alright, copy that. We don't see it up here.
0: Yeah, it's, I think it's because it's partly in the OS in front of it, so the way it goes from 1 to 2 there, it's still showing a tiny bit in 1, over.
1: No problem at all, thank you.
0: UPM Hot Center, 257 to UP, 2563, over. Inbound or outbound, over. Is there any way you guys could pull up just a bit so I can get that one-on-one going, over?
1: We'll get the lights, we'll leave.
0: Sweet. Alright, I'll get you some more lights, over.
2: Shut it down.
3: Shut it down, yeah.
2: Alright, roger that.

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1: 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Is it in the clear back there?
0: Yeah, where is it? I'll put you on the east end.
1: Alright, red zone, center.
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1: 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It's a bad order. The first car out?
0: Yeah, it was 562.
1: That was bad order. We just peeled it off, and we're putting it to 54. Pulled off the train already, too. Kill the set on the Fresno, okay? 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

0: 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Let's go to 51.
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0: Yeah, ready to come out to the 5, Metro Trade,
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0: 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Total axle 360. Frame speed 5.8. MP8. Temperature 6.1 degrees. Detector out.
1: A few minutes there. She got some power coming out of the house ahead of you there, and then she'll get you going.
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0: 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Total axle 1.8. Temperature 6.0 degrees. 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
1: Can you, before you tie up, we're going to have more work for you. 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
4: 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I'm going to send them to 502, but when they clear, you can head to switch 5.
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2: Switch to 550, over. Yeah, just talk to 719 before entering Martinez, over. That's correct, appreciate it. Special.

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0: 4. Red zone on the stop for conductor 41. 42, sir.
1: Yeah, Mike, that was quick.
2: It's good. I'm running the show.
1: Big money miles there. Highball everything.
2: Nope, we did everything we were supposed to.
3: Five bedroom. 257.
4: That's all, that's an I train, cut it in, over.
3: UP7934, cutting in, is this the in or the outbound, over?
4: This is the inbound. Just made a hook on the train, over.
3: Just made a hook on the train that I got you guys a light up to 104 there, over.
4: That's a red zone, EC. Red zone, set center, I train, cut it in, over.

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0: 5, please. All stop, keep a track 3, 2, 1, 2, 2, 2, 2, 2, 2, 2, 2, 2, 2, 2, 2, 2, 2, 2, 2, 2, 2, 2, 2, 2, 2, 2, 2, 2, 2, 2, 2, 2, 2, 2, 2, 2, 2, 2, 2, 2, 2, 2, 2, 2, 2, 2, 2, 2, 2, 2, 2, 2, 2, 2, 2, 2, 2, 2, 2, 2, 2, 2, 2, 2, 2, 2, 2, 2, 2, 2, 2, 2, 2, 2, 2, 2, 2, 2, 2, 2, 2, 2, 2, 2, 2, 2, 2, 2, 2, 2, 2, 2, 2, 2, 2, 2, 2, 2, 2, 2, 2, 2, 2, 2, 2, 2, 2, 2, 2, 2, 2, 2, 2, 2, 2, 2, 2, 2, 2, 2, 2, 2, 2, 2, 2, 2, 2, 2, correct, okay.
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G90 has switched it up tonight, so give me a call behind one westbound CDTX 2124 West. Over. Thank you. Dispatch out.

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0: 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Ready to come off 202.
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0: message. 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

0: It is. It's a long week. I think I probably will need your crew information here in a minute, but I'm in the middle of doing something, so I'll call you back.
1: Keep coming to 25,
0: second roll, and about 20.
1: Another approach, second roll, 20.
0: Yeah, sure.
2: Outbound on board, ready to blast off, over.
3: All right, outbound on board, ready to blast off, a signal indication. Might get held up at 106 there just for a minute. I have one going into 116, but then you'll get lights, over.
2: Copy that, over.

Alright, BNSF, 7164, Moncus, can I get the conductor's first initial, their last name, and what time you're on duty?

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1: We're approaching the bridge, road on 1111, see if they can get us bent over towards Penn.
0: By at the bridge there, Rich.
1: Hey, come on down past the bridge, you've got my line towards Penn.
0: Stand by at the bridge, stand by at the bridge. Todd's going to pull out on the pullback, then Derek's got to get over towards 31, and then we'll bring you up for 309, your runner's 310.
1: Okay, we're rolling at 1111, and listen to all this stuff going on, so when it's our turn, that's where we'll be, okay?
0: Sounds absolutely fantastic.

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0: Copy that. All right. Nick to four-wheeler, 177.9, the Sacramento subdivision. Which side of the tracks was it on? South side, thank you.
1: 6.8, Mary Pusek, total axle, 4, 8, 2, 3, 2, 3, 7, M, 2, 8, temperature, 6, 9, degrees, detector, out.
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Detector out.

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1: UP 8842, over.
0: I'm just letting you guys a heads up. I'm going to have a crew come out to you guys there on the west leg of the Y to relieve you, over.
1: We could stop at Sierra. It's a lot easier for them to get to us.
0: Okay, that's fine. Whatever works best for you guys, over.
1: Copy that.
0: Set out.

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0: 657 to the UP 8842, over.
1: 8842, go ahead, over.
0: Okay, sorry, change of plans. I think we thought you had less time than you guys do, so you guys are good to just go ahead and head into the yard. I just gave you guys lights to 119, over.
1: All right, yeah, that sounds better. Thank you.
0: Dispatch out.
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0: Dispatcher 9, UP 7934, over.
1: Over to 7934, over.
0: That's good for 2-track, Bowman to Colfax, over.
1: That's a negative.
0: Right, taking you on main 1, over.

secure. You struck a trespasser, 2388.75, over. 3.25, copy that. Spencer Intersect 14, you by that location? Copy all, thank you. AMT 551, any injuries to crew or passengers, over?

551, over. And you said it was a male, correct? And African American, Caucasian, do we know? Not at a crossing where you actually struck him, though, correct? You said not at a crossing where you struck him?

Copy that. And which side of the train is he on currently? West side, okay, copy. They're notified. I'll get them updated with some of this other information. Thank you.

Bedford 551, over. RCC is asking if they can get a phone number to contact one of the crew members for sounds like emergency personnel.

0: to the tower. Come in, Mike.
1: This is Chooch, ready here, and then stand by for a second. We might take you to the pad, but for a second, I'll let you know here in a minute.
0: Where's the crew at?
1: Give me a call.
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1: 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Keep her coming.
2: Fletcher, 257
3: over.
2: 7257 over. We have a patch crew for you guys, but we're going to try to get you to Citrus Height form, over.

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1: Get to the pad or antelope? 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
0: Mr. Kinross, nobody's in a hurry, just trying to be as efficient as possible.

0: Authority still on scene. 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
1: Approach diverging, back how many?
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0: 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No defect. Total axle 410. Same speed 40. M28. Temperature 66 degrees. Detector out.
1: West End.

0: 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Track 2. No defect. Total axle 2.7.6. Train speed 4.6. MPH. Temperature 5.9 degrees. Detector out.
1: Check. You're pending one, sir. 504. You going that way? Alright. Let me just pull over here then. Good boy.

0: 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You're pending one, sir. 504. 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Alright. Let me just pull over here then.
1: Phone 305 request.

0: in standby. My computer's rebooting right now, so I can't get you out. But we're going to go out 4-5 for you, Dupe.
1: 4-5 for the Dupe and standby on the east end.
0: That's correct. It's like I said, it's rebooting right now, so get you out as soon as we can.
1: No worries.
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2: It moved up to the head in with the set out.
1: Oh, man.
0: Hey, GR on board. 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
3: Hey, you two must have come out with that because those managers in Stockton couldn't do it.
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2: Yeah, they actually had the Stockton set out on each side of the cut-in.
0: Out 4-119.
2: Out 4-119. All right, thank you.
0: Charge 1. Go ahead. 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
0: Board.
5: Stewart. On the move, and everything, everything clear there, storage pass, west pass, or storage track, west pass. Thank you, over.

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51, over. Well, we're all clear. 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I do have to hold you up at Shell Mound for a vehicle up around Emeryville. Correct, and you protect the track one, Berkeley. Over.

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1: Correct, thank you.
2: Hey, Town Bus, we're going to back up like two units. 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

صحبت

0: Vince on high, diverging Vince approach, over.
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0: push it to 2-tractor speed, just so if we have to hold at the depot, then you'll be at the depot on the, and we'll track one open up for a local if we run.
1: Same indication, over.
2: Same indication, thank you.
1: Right now.
2: 703, advance
0: towards over. Which you're running on, or over? 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

0: 6RX1. 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We're out of West Charge 2.
1: 5 more 5.
2: Where are you guys headed?
0: Just the far west, out towards 5 would be great.
2: Highball.

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1: Copy. Thank you. Let's back up.

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1: NYRV 36.
0: My dad's 8160. 8160 as operative over. Alright, look for lights, over.
1: Alright, look for lights,
0: thank
2: you. Thank you, stretch out. Dispatch 5-6, Martinez, over.
0: UTM on, Spectre, 257, over.
2: Yeah, to be in train, clip it a little bit, and it was at one, hang on, let me look, I got your time in there. It was at 177.9, over.
3: Check, 14 copy, Felix, please, thank you, have a good night. What's your markers out?
0: I'll give them a call here in a moment, and then I'll get back with you guys. Over. Completely understand. I'll get with them and get back to you. Over.

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0: All correct, appreciate the signal.
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1: Yes, this is just J90. Just one of you holding up the west side.
0: Yeah, signal's timing out, and then I'll get you track one behind 14.
1: Okay, copy that.
0: All right, switch up.
2: Nose defect. Total axle 278. Train speed 4.5 mph. Temperature 5.9 degrees. Detector out.

0: 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Track 2. No defect. Total axle 404. Train speed 28 mph. Temperature 58 degrees. Detector out.
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1: Yeah, 257, UP7257, RVC, passengers on board, ready for life when the yard can take
0: it. And same, patch crew is on board, let me get with the yard, make sure they're ready for you, over.
1: Copy, thank you.
0: Stretch out.

0: 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Fine. Should be coming out of 6.
1: Tinkle's coming out of 6.
0: Yeah, HK 206 119 570 is around the White House.
1: 6 119 570.
0: Correct, tower head.

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0: 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Powerhead going into 303. Come on up for 308.
1: All right, just come on in. 308,
0: Powerhead.
1: One
0: restricted 20, 92. Nothing up here, Pete. All right, thank you, sir. 36, car department.

Farfarm, good. Hey, Casey, can I get a cheater hose west end 303, please? Yeah, let me see if I have one real quick, Pete. 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

0: See, you said West End, correct?
1: Yeah, West End.
0: Alright, yeah, I found one. I just gave it to Travis. He'll head that way and give it to you.
1: Robert.
0: No problem.

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1: I don't know.
0: Well, should we ask?
1: HK, hump hooded?
2: Yeah, that's what they, that's what the hump wanted, was around the wide of the house.
1: That part. All right, here we go.

0: 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You guys all the way to East Sharp 5. Take it to the east end, tie it down, leave it running.
1: East Sharp 5, tie it down, leave it running. WC Town Bus.
0: Town Bus.
1: East Sharp 5.
0: East Sharp 5, check.
1: Stay at WC.
2: Hey, yeah, good traveling.
1: Yeah, 15-1-5.
2: 15-1-5, all right.

0: Eagles, we got an approach here at Sunset Sierra. Oh, now we got clear all the way around the white. Here we go.
1: It's 69888. Sorry for the chicken scratch handwriting piece. WC.
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0: Alright, battle clearance for both spots for whoever.
1: He's headed your way. He's got about a dozen more on 302 here.

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1: 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Got it.
0: Copy that, here comes.
1: Right. All right, we're on.
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No defect. Total axle 406. Train speed 38 mph. Temperature 58 degrees. Detector out.

0: Hudson Tower.
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0: site. 302, eyeball for antelope, I'll get you a light.
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0: Town, Buzz. On that lower coupe pickup.
1: Yeah, we got lower coupe pickup.
0: You got the FR coupe?
1: No, not yet. I'm doing the East Yard 5 pickup right now. But
0: and then after that, you're going to go back and grab them?
2: All right, one.
0: Good.
2: Yeah, power switch 5, got 3 units for you. Got the signal in.
0: 502, east end, tie it down, leave it running.
2: 502, east end, tie it down, leave it running.
0: 36, after that 92 departs, can you bring her down to Antelope there? That Fresno's just waiting for a ride.

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0: Town Buck. 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
0: Alright, are you on your way, or do I need to go grab him?
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0: Alright, sounds good. 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
0: Correct.
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No defect. Total axle 544. Train speed 43. MPH temperature 56 degrees. Detector out.

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0: 6-5. 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

0: PPM Lodge Center. 257 over.
1: We got a diverging approach followed by an approach crossing clear, go for 30.
2: WC understand, diverging approach followed by an approach, crossing clear, go for 30.

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0: temperature button. 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
1: WCRC, I got a restriction here on the point protection engineer side. Derail's dirty, bring your way 10.

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0: Calling down, bud. Yeah, pick up 504.
2: 504, check.
0: Thank you.
3: 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Your runner's going to be 303.
0: 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Here we go.

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0: 956, over.
1: C5 cars, no key, I'll announce you. Here we go. Yeah, go ahead.

0: Yeah, can you kill that
1: Actually, I'll do it.
0: Okay. Doing my life.
2: Yeah, I got killed.
0: Alright. Special here.
2: Yeah.

0: Watts Vector 257.
1: 257, this is J9AP9912. I think you just gave us a signal, so this is Lotto.
0: Okay, disregard, ready to depart. Thank you. Dispatch out.
2: Now, yeah.

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1: I just got a report from the BNSF dispatcher that one of her locals said that there's a fire maybe 300 feet south of the diamond underneath the canal. You'll probably be able to see that, maybe. Let me know if you see anything when you go through there. And she's ready for you, so look for lights. YST 25, over. Same for you. There's a fire underneath the canal, maybe 300 feet south of the diamond. Be on the lookout. And she's ready for you. So signal indication behind the 62.

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No defect. 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Train speed 5, 8. MPH temperature 5, 7 degrees. Detector out.

0: Pete. All right, coming up on the east end, 303, you need to make our way to 302.
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1: Yeah, 62, UP991 to J90. When we get to Dan, let's go in and out the power switches, leaving 40 cars into the West Pass, over.
0: Leaving 40, alright, copy, here we go.
1: Thank you, 90 up.
0: Good job.

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1: Okay, we'll get ready.

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Which one of your mid DPUs is you're controlling? 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
1: West Yard 1, 6541 plus 4. Stand 306, planning to a crew swap at the lower two. It's the Oakland Palace.
0: Confirming, hand it off to the lower two.
1: That's the plan. Crew's on duty at 3. I'd like to do a swap there at the low two.
0: Volume there at the end. I couldn't hear you.
1: Yeah, I'd like to do a crew swap at the low coop.
0: All right, copy that.

0: 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Chicago Department. 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
1: 0.5, thank you.
0: You got it, brother.

UPO Mod Specter 257 to the 2643, over. Looks like it got a BLI number 55582, hazardous cars out of sequence, over.

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1: Alpha, Red Dog, Set Center, Dr. Matrix, what's the

0: Vanguard CCLI 55582, hazardous cars out of sequence, okay time 0252MEO. That looks like there's another one as well. Over. You received 55581 as well, over.
1: That is correct, we have all three of them there.
0: I'm saying you did receive all three of them, over. Okay, are you guys going to update your consist, over? Alright, thank you. Dispatch out. Sorry, you're breaking up, over.
1: Can you put us in for an Uber for Roseville back to Stockton?
0: Yep, I'll put you guys in for an Uber, over.
1: Okay, alright, thank you.

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1: Go ahead.
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1: All right, let's do it. 116 straight. 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Check your hand through. Eyeball.
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0: That's true.
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Frame speed 3.9. MPH temperature 5.3 degrees. Detector out.

0: 1 PR Master.
1: Dave, 311, pullback 2 will be against you. Pick up 4 off 312 and air test them.
0: Okay, thanks, Brian.
1: At some point, let me know the fuel readings on those second two units. I can only see the leader.
2: So the leader's at 24 right now. The second and third are shut down, but there's fuel in the sight glass, so I guess about 2,500 each.
1: All right, perfect. Thanks.

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Total axle 350, change speed 38 m/8, temperature 62 degrees. Detector out.

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1: Yeah.
0: All right, I got a number for you.
1: Yeah, fire it up.
0: 68768.
1: Six, eight, seven, six.

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1: Sir, milepost 111.0, track 2, detector working.
0: 8842, over. For 2-track, Bowman to Colfax, over.
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0: Good for 2-track, Bowman to Colfax, here we go.
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Track 2. No defects, total axle 4, 6, 9. Detector out.

0: UP detector, milepost. 2. Detector, milepost. 1, 1, 2, 3. Track 2. No defects. Total axles. 4, 7, 0. Temperature 5, 4 degrees. Detector out.
1: Shoot the heads up. I don't have anything coming at you guys, so it should be fine. Over.
2: Good deal. All right, we'll catch you on the next one.
1: You guys have a good night. Dispatch out.
2: 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Out.

0: 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Track 2. No defect. Total axle 592. Train speed 20. MPH temperature 53 degrees. Detector out.
1: What's the effort it's putting out? 87.
2: WC 130 to the, call me at the crossing, the rock pile switch will be against you.
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1: 8842 over.
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1: Yeah, see if Mr. Goodrich can look at our dupes, make sure they're loading. We're not making speed.
0: I'll get a ticket submitted over.
1: Thank you.

0: track 521 in position for cross 2 and ready, over.
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956, over. 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You right there at the light. How long will it take you to get to the light at Scott?

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I think we have time for you, but I'm not going to risk it. I will make sure that you're going to get across before I give you lights.

0: Mechanical EP 8842.
1: 8842, over.
0: What do we got going on today?
1: Yeah, I just wanted to verify the UP 6612 is loading the rear tube for us.
2: Six for you.
1: Call you back when we know more.
0: Sounds good. 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

0: 42.
1: Go ahead, over.
0: 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We do not have our, we are missing one of our units loading, and we're going to stop and see if we can figure out what's going on at Newcastle.
1: Okay, copy. You're going to stop at Newcastle, figure out what's going on, why one of the units is not loading, possible MU cable issue.
0: That would be a good guess. We'll see when we get to it.
1: Okay, copy that. Let me know what you find over.
2: Copy.
3: The subway.
4: You might be lined out, Rodney.
3: Should be 7's last rail we pulled.

0: Or two, did they say which unit is not loading? Over.
1: The 6612 is not loading.
2: Keep coming 30, Oakland.
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1: 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The hump job's got to pull a cut in front of you.
0: All right, hold at the crossing.
2: Window is stop open.
3: That'll do, Robert.

Yamaha Dispatcher 262, over. 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

0: 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It's not.
1: It's not your radio, Gordy. It's his. He sounds like garbage, and you sound perfectly clear over the radio.
0: Okay, so I sound good.
1: Yeah. Let me see what I can do about getting a loaner out to you there, Mods.
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0: Oakland on the light. Give me the light again. Can you hear this one?
1: You couldn't hear that radio either, Robert? RBOA, Robert, can you hear this?
0: What about this?
2: All right, pleasure. 30.
0: All right.
3: Should be getting a light, over.

0: dispatch 5-6. Over. Ready to go in like 4,500 feet leaving. Is that correct? Over. Okay. Yep. Place should be coming in. Get you going. Signal indication. Over. Thank you. Switch up.
1: Okay. 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

0: make it back there. I'm on it. Calling Roseville Tower.
1: Go ahead, over.
0: Yeah, PDRVB signals in for the subway.
1: Come on in for the subway. Let me know when you're in the clear, 116 straight, back to me.

0: Milepost 13.2.
1: Alright, it's all clear of the zone. Here comes Notch 1. The last unit, the 7132, should be starting to run up. Is the second unit doing the same thing?

WCX, I'm 204.

towing any codes or anything? Is it following? I've got notch one, centered in notch one right now. Alright, let me put it, that should be a direction, and here comes power.

0: got notch 1 and 15K on the other unit. Zero, does it show a direction?
1: Is that good, Roddy?

0: it should say forward or reverse or something like that, and notch one, and should have effort. Reverse and no effort. And no messages in the computer.
1: I got you.
2: Town bus. 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

0: WCRV X Hump Yard Messenger. I'm sure these won't all fit in here, but can you let me know when I'm clear that west end, and then I'll see where you want the exit.
1: You'll probably miss by about 4 or 5 cars. They'll go to 207, but I'll let you know.

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And here comes knots one, which should have a load.

0: Alpha, you guys ready to boogie?
1: Negative. All right. 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

0: Dispatch 9, over.
1: EP, 8842, over.
0: 4-2, which got him?
1: He's changed out the MU cables and put a new MU cable on there. Still no load on that second unit.
0: Just a slow pumper.
2: It's coming up on the rear. It's just slow.
0: It's weathered equipment.
2: It's cold air, man. I'm a couple minutes.
0: Me in, over.
1: The UP 6612. It's the second or non-controlling due.
0: What, 3x2? Over.
1: I'm sorry, what was that? UP 6612.
0: Yeah, and you're 3x2? You don't have anything, you don't have an EOT or anything, over?
1: That's correct.
0: Okay, so we need another one on the rear. All right, let me go ahead and talk to the chief here, and I'll get back here with you, over.
1: Copy that.
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0: 4-1, calling Rose's Tower, over.
1: Head over.
0: Yes, we're ready to go out of here, 306, over.
1: Eyeball Oakland.
0: Eyeball.
2: You to see if we can pull up and have him jump on it and look at it and see what he can do.
3: That's fine. Go ahead and do that. I think you got about an hour. We got about an hour to play with it, and then we'll have to move you there just to get out of the way Amtrak. But other than that, I'll have to start looking around for the unit, but we'll keep our fingers crossed. Maybe he could do something there.
2: All right. Sounds good. We'll pull up and see if he can at least diagnose better than we can.
3: He's got some tools. Here we go. Switch up.
2: Here we go. Chris, do you hear that?
1: Alright, do a hook on 207.
2: When I get close to the crossing and mechanical's here, he's going to hop on and see what he can find. Just, we'll stop short of the crossing right around the building derail area. Probably stop short of the crossing. I don't want to go past the OS, so I can do a 6.6 if I have to.

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1: All right, line up, Bill. 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

0: 6, Arch 1. I have permission to board East Shore 5 Power.
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0: up herders.
1: Come out, just east end of that 207
0: Rubeck 5, use that
1: too. Absolutely, come on out.
0: All right.
2: Hey, Tom Bus Rich, are you heading back to the lower coop?
0: Yeah.
2: I got a crew out there.
0: Okay, where are they?
2: Lower coop, I appreciate it.
0: Sure.
3: Thank you, I was about to call.

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1: Check 523 in position for class 2, Willie Flynn, ready, over.
2: George, I gotta fuck this engine up. Can you just...
1: Okie dokie.
3: I thought you said we were there, okay.

0: 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Come on back this way. Start you off 30. Conductor on point.
1: 30 on point. 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

0: I'm trying to get these brakes pumped up, George, but give me a couple more minutes.
1: All good, no worries.
0: One more time?
1: They just needed some TLC.
0: Yeah, they need a swift kick.

0: good there, 50X. Oh, about 20 around the curve here.
1: 20 more, thanks. Field mod Fetcher, 262 over. Run down the list, the usual suspects, 520, ready to go over. Morning, good morning, here we go, same on the case, over.
2: Alright, all nice and tight, here comes the set.
1: Alright, here we go, push up.
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1: 9, 7, 7, track 1.

0: Desk here. 37. Yes, about 20 and around the curve here. 20.
1: 6541, go ahead.
2: Good morning. Don't hold back here. I'm going to cross you over from 1 to 2 at West Hagen there. Over.
1: Copy. Don't hold back. Crossing 1 to 2 at West Hagen. Thank you.
2: Thank you. Here we go. Let's switch up.

0: dispatch 5604. Looks like I should be able to keep you moving here ahead of the Z. So we'll have to work off the Oakland main today. So yeah, just make sure you clear McKinley so I got a route for the Z to depart over.
1: 4. UT detector, milepost 97.7, track 1, no defect, total axle 5, 4, 6, train speed 4, 5 mph, temperature 5, 3 degrees. Detector out.

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1: 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Watch out. 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
1: No, good. 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Over.
0: Whenever you're ready, go ahead and do a stall test in either direction.
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0: 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Total axle 700. Train speed 28 mph. Temperature 52 degrees. Detector out.
1: Meet you at the Amtrak depot.
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0: Station, Adam.
1: UP 8842, over.
0: 42, what you got him?
1: They got it running and it's all good to go. The truck is going to take the conductor up the road a little bit and we'll meet him up there.
0: Appreciate you doing that. Speed up Amtrak. Yep, go ahead and take off eastbound. I'll let everybody know you got it running, over.
1: All right, sounds good. Here we go.
0: Switch up.
2: Get out. I'll be against you. I got a hump engine going down there to do some work, so watch out for that switch. He's just now stuck in there.

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1: 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I got a hump engine going down there to do some work, so watch out for that switch. He's just now sucking in there.

0: for the get out. Over. The auto train, come down 101.85 there, just pull the east, stop short of Ross Road, over. East and stop short of Ross Road on the east end there, over. Zero is down, over.
1: Tower. 16 bridge.
2: 116 bridge, here we go.
3: The CRV, up.
4: Yeah, you grab your dupe and then back through 5 to the house.
3: Okay, grab dupe and then back through 5 to the house, okay.
4: Auburn.
5: Yeah, the actual Amtrak depot on the 2-track.
3: Put the line out of 205. Come on back to here. Anybody?
0: Can you switch over to 3434?
6: 30 up, thank you.

Thank you.

0: Tom Boakland. Yeah, are you sure? Can you come down pullback 2? Have you passed that switch yet?
1: No, not yet.
0: Yeah, come down there. That'll be much easier.

0: Tower.
1: All the way up to 301.
0: All the way up 301.

0: Do you close the angle clock on that engine in the car?
1: Yeah. 36 stop 5.
0: 5.
1: 336.
0: 3.
1: 29.
0: 2. I'm ready. Jaime, whenever you're ready.
1: One more.
2: Still lined up there, need about 4.

0: line 65, come on. We hit here, go 30.
1: Copy, A head 30, on point blank.
2: Thanks for the help.
3: Pete.
0: Are they just working for us?
3: They possibly might be. I gotta call them. If the flags are down, yeah.
0: Yeah, we've done that.
3: Boy, it looks like he's coming out with that pass for 305 that he's gotta set before you can double four to one.
4: Let me know when you're ready to come off of one for four.
0: Yeah, so far, we're coming out right now.
4: He just has to grab one rail. I'm not.
0: Oh, he's got one more on.
2: All right, how about the class two logged into PTC and good paperwork over?
5: Copy that, logged into PTC, good paperwork, taking a hit to the rig, and you ready,
2: Here we go.

36 we're lined back 301. I'm on the ground ahead of the move. Just bring it back 15-1-5. Pick me up in 4. Stop in 7.

0: Okay, we will get you worked in the mix. Just head down towards Hercules. I do have some action going on around you there. I'll have to cross one over Hercules, and then I'll get you moving west. Over. Thank you. And again, you're all line locked, normal position at Salvia. Is that over? Perfect. All right, here we go. Switch up.
1: 6-2, Amtrak 11, over.
2: Yeah. Hey, T, we're
0: going to wait for you guys to double over. Okay, stop.
1: Dispatcher
0: 262,
1: over.
0: 262,
1: Amtrak 11, over.
0: Amtrak 11, oh, you're getting pretty close. Let's hang that light. I think we got time. Here we go, over.
1: All right, sounds good. Putting it up for us. Appreciate it, over.
0: Not a problem, yep. Just give me a call right when you're stopped so I can get it knocked down, over.
1: Sounds good, we'll do, over.
0: I appreciate that, here we go. Switch up.
1: Number 11, diverging approach, RB089, over.
3: You dispatch 5-6, over. Scott, you gonna need the diamond or anything past that, over? Okay. Sounds good, yeah. He's just about to go by you there, Scott, and then you can watch me light, over.

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1: The door.
0: I'd like to come out to East Edge 205 and then head for the house.
1: 205-119, I'll get by someone to call.
0: Okay, come out 205-119. It's on 5-7. All right, thank you.

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1: Come on out 301 to 304.
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0: Trent calling the herder, over. Hey, we're all ready to take off. Blast off east towards Sparks, 311, over.
1: Come on, we'll go 119, I'll give 57 a call.
0: Alright, 119, you'll give 57 a call.
1: Alright, thank you, have a safe trip.

0: 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Keep coming, 25.
1: North.
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2: About another 15 there, WCS.

RVBX, conductor on the point, got the double yellow with the diversion approach. Come on back this way here. Go 30. 30, copy.

Yeah, 30.

0: WCX, got an approach down here. Keep coming, 30. Ready to come out of the city and start a day.
1: Yeah, the city's all yours. Looks like he's got that grain train lined out.
0: Okay, waiting on one. Thanks, sir.

0: you guys pulling? Greg's right.
1: Greg, go ahead.
0: You guys pulling?
1: Yeah, we had to stop check somehow. We had a wheel slip alarm with no electric handbrakes. We had to verify all the wheels are turning.
0: Looking now.
1: I was just getting started. I went back to the speed sensor out. Inbound said there was a problem with the number 5 axle, so they cut the traction motor out, they didn't cut the speed sensor out.
0: Okay, so you guys are on the move, right?
1: That is correct, on the move.
0: Thank you, sir.
2: Here we go. Let's push up. Special 262, over.
3: 262, Amtrak 11, disregard, I hit the wrong button, over.
2: Disregard, alright, here we go, special.
3: No drop, sir, disregard. Yeah, both still.
2: Omaha, Special 262, over. Protector wants access in, over. Switch up.
3: Oh, good for that. I need left the soul there, just yet. That wasn't going to get something.

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0: You ready to come out 120 over? Is 120, is that at Antelope there, or is that Citrus over? I got you. Okay, copy that. I've got a grain train lined out of 119 right now, so let's watch for lights behind them. Over.
1: Leave it running.
0: Okay.
1: Oh, WTRVX, the point here, I got restricting. Do you look down? Come on, hey, Ed, let's go here. Oh, about 15, 15.
2: COG, clear that red zone. On the rear right, lined up, start back 20-20.

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0: Yeah, whenever you can, 502 east and pick up.
1: 502 east, check.
2: Come my way here. 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

All the class 2 good marks, it's got good paperwork back there. 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In a second, I'll be on PTC, we'll move down.

0: 36.
1: You calling us?
0: Yeah, 116 is straight. All yours, double up 4-1.
1: Alright, 41, 4-1. Here we go. Be on 19, Jimmy.

Dispatch 5-6. Over. Morning, East 5, break. You had to be depot. Okay. Yeah, light should be coming in. Go signal indication. Over.

0: Entity dispatch, 257, over.
1: Fire, over.
0: Yep, go ahead, over.
1: Yeah, green train's passed, ready to come out 120.
0: Alright, let's see. I've got a northbound, or I've got a Z train. They're going through Elk Grove now that I need to keep on track number, main track 2, and then Amtrak getting ready to leave Auburn. So let's go ahead and plan on having you guys follow Amtrak there at out of 120, and we'll get you on main number 1 ahead of, or behind them and ahead of that Z train, over.

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Ready to go. 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
0: 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Sounds good, yeah, watch for your lights.

UP detector, milepost 112.0, track 1, no defects, total axle 4, 7, 8, temperature 6, 1, degrees, detector out,

UP detector milepost 112.0 track 1 no defects total axle 4 7 8 temperature 6 1 degrees detector out

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answer. Tony, going to the house. It looks like you're going to be fighting Amtrak and maybe a Z train, but 207-119.

11th and Decker, over. Yeah, we got a new XG. Let me know when we have a copy. Number 55689 got an XG of mine, so 13.69, that's 13.69, all track, close, 7 degrees.

you have another unit you can put online of it? 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You said you, what was your symbol again of it? Let me double check on that.

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1: You're going to need two engines, from what I can tell, so you guys can use that extra engine, over. No, you should be good for rule 31.8.7, part B. If you're over TPA, you can turn on another engine, over. Yeah, that's correct. If we reach out to you, let us know that you're over 2 days. Is that in the portal? OPCPS.

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Milepost 13.73, that's 13.73, all track miles up, over. That is correct, and I got more stuff popping up. I'll let you know how this goes.

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1: UP detector, milepost 1, 1, 2, point 3, track 2.

UP detector, milepost 112.3, track 2, no defects, total axle 2.4, temperature 5.4 degrees, detector out.

UP detector, milepost 111.0. Track 2. Detector working. UP detector, milepost 111.0. 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Total axles 2, 4. Detector out.

0: Harvey and the car department.
1: Flag, go ahead.
0: Yeah, I got 1.5 leaks in descent.
1: Copy
0: that. The north flight also got an armored test as well, please.
1: Copy that. What track is your rear end in? Copy that.
2: Thank you.

0: 262 to Amtrak 520, over. Yep, usual work with Amtrak 11-4, Davis there, over. Thank you. Hey, real quick question, did you tone me up earlier, over? I came in over by Richmond, Oakland. That's what, nobody was answering. All right, that explains it, over. Here we go, set up.
1: Yeah, and then we're running 5-7-3, that's over 4-5-3.

2, detector, milepost, 9, 7, point 7, track 2, no defect, total axle, 4, 2, 0, frame speed, 5, 6, MPH, temperature, 5, 2, degrees, detector, out.

0: Echo North Platte. Hey, good morning. How are you guys looking on launching here?
1: Waiting to get the tele-armed and tested.
0: Oh, boy.

0: Human Car Department.
1: Got you shut back in.
0: All right, I'm showing a valve fail on that deli, on the head end here.
1: Reset by now. I'd say it's all good back here.
0: Okay, yeah. Yellow flag just went away. All right, thank you. Command Tower.

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1: Up to the U-Man. Come in, Ray.
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4: Got to verify some info here with you, so make sure. For your satellite, is correct. Not a key turn, will become one, no high wides and length of 5908. Is that all correct? Perfect, good to go. Yeah, thanks, everybody.

0: Yuma, dispatch 262, Amtrak 520, over.
1: 520, over.
0: Yeah, 8864 is assigned to 531, over.
1: All right, flip this off, thank you.
0: Thank you, here we go.

5-6 on ETE 5604, over. Yes, you have a signal aspect in view, control point F093, over. F093 red flag. Alright, authority coming to your PTC to pass 093. Once you get that authority, you're good to accept and act on it. Over. All correct. Yeah, thank you. Over.

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1: Yeah.
0: I can take the shove, you didn't have to walk back.
1: Power on 119, I don't know if they're going first.

0: 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Yep, go ahead, over.
1: Grant, come out 120.
0: Alright, yep, I had you stacked out behind that Z, but the yard wants me to change things up and get this MRVMP by, then we'll get you going behind them, over.
1: Okay.

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1: Tower MP, you should be getting lights. 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
0: No defect. Total axle 2, 4. Train speed 7, 7. MP8. Temperature 5, 4 degrees. Detector out.

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Track 2. No defects, total axle 419. Detector out.

Track 2, no defects. Total axle 4, 2, 0. Temperature 5, 4 degrees. Detector out.

0: at 5-6. Over. Seven, Mac, go over.
1: Not that I can see, so I should, I got the message, you should be getting a light here, over. Yep, gotcha. Yeah, 5-6, go over.
0: UP 5604, you do a first change direction, you'll ask for point F093, over. Sounds good, thanks, folks.
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1: 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We're going to need the one today, over.
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0: 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And then I should then get going to 113 light tower after that, then back over.
1: Diverging advanced approach.
0: Yeah, watch for your lights, go signal indication, and what GPS number are you running with?

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2: 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East leg of the Y of the West Pass. Not at a key training signal indication over.

Okay, go ahead. All right, come on in for 310. We are shoving the HK into 8. 7's clear.

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0: Two detector, milepost, 9, 7.7, track 2, no defect, total axle, 6, 8, frame speed, 4, 5, MPH, temperature, 5, 3 degrees, detector, out.

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Yep, lead unit of the last seen by your location for main check number one, over. All right, CDTX 2001 West is beyond the location you'll follow the check. 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

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Getting 9 on the main, then I need to work out.

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2: Yeah, I'm sorry. I always forget that apparently the automatic system doesn't want to give you that last light there. All right, I'll get it requested now.
1: I think

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1: 4, track 1, first, dragging equipment detected, second, dragging equipment detected, third, dragging equipment detected. Post 115.4, track 1, first, dragging equipment detected, second, dragging equipment detected, third, dragging equipment detected. Detector out.

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1: UP Dispatch 56, over. S25 should be showing up for you. Over. Thank you. Let's go.

CMOS batch 26 to the CSNR 2401. You're looking at a red one at control point RV076, over. All red, control point RV076, 30 passenger displaying stop indications, come to your PTC. You can act upon it. Here we go. Switch up.

UPO Mile Dispatcher 262, over. Yeah, we can get 30 minutes over.

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0: Hey, we're on this UP 8100. I don't know if you want to send it or replace it. The blue card goes dead on the 30th, tonight at midnight.
1: Right, yeah, we're sending it.
0: Say send it?
1: Yes, we are sending it. Stand by for a second. I'm going to make sure 301 settles and then I'll get you a light.

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1: 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What up, Lewis? 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
1: UB dispatch 257, over. You guys are gonna be waiting, I guess, at South Sacramento. Both crews are on duty at 10 o'clock, over.

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1: Alright, come on down, call me at the bridge.
0: 27 flying, approach restricting. Bridge 100.
2: 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To the bridge.
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give you that 5-6. 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

0: in here, so speed up a little bit. 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Yeah, just let me know when you get up there and you stop, and then I'll get you lined up for the sighting over. Alright, thank you. Push up.
1: Fuel mod, dispatch 262, over.

0: 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No defect. Total axle 418. Same speed. 8. Temperature 54 degrees. Detector out.
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0: set, five, six, over. Okay, Venus, 7908, all stopped, F172. Okay, yeah, light still timing out, as soon as it's timed out, get your light into the siding there, should be just a minute or two here. Thank you. Back up.
1: ET-887 West and fire location, over.
0: Protected, number 2, check Davis, over. Thank you, here we go. 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

0: Tower 27.
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0: 66.
1: 67.

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1: Let's know when you get to the hump crossing. 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There's maintenance way working on 7, but he's in the clear of 8.
2: Copy, 208. Here we go.

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No defect. Total axle 318. Train speed 22 mph. Temperature 55 degrees. Detector out.

Dispatcher 9. Dispatcher 9 to Foreman Stevens. The form be over. Got an occupancy left behind that grain train inside. Looks like just right there near your Form B limits. Are you shutting the track up there, over? Stevens, Tector walked on you. One more time, over.

0: 78, or do you need to call folks to head up there? 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Thank you. 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
1: MTL, PT.
2: Yeah.
1: I'm as long as you guys are ready to roll.
2: I just got on here, man. Give me probably like 5 minutes.
1: I copy that, 5 minutes. 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Dispatch was asking.
2: I'll just tell him to light us up. I'll get this thing going.
1: Sounds good.

0: 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Fireman, come in, over.
1: Metro 262 to Sacramento, mechanical, over.
0: Will do, 1.5 at this time. I'll pass along. All right, thank you.
2: Copies the leakage on the PC.

detector, milepost 97.7, track 2, no defect, total axle 504, frame speed 12 mph, temperature 55 degrees, detector out.

0: calling the hump.
1: Roseville, you're in the clear.
0: In the clear, thank you.
1: Your power goes to the house. Yes, that's correct.
0: Three 1 6 10 6.

You be the first 257 over. I understand, Alabama Quinton R clear, CPVP 133, I can go ahead and reverse that switch over. Alright, I'll go ahead and get that switch reversed, thank you very much, over.

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1: Allen, over.
0: Hey, guys, verify you've seen that train by location there, over.
1: Yes, sir. I have the UT 5604 by location.
0: Then UT 5604 east is by location. I'll go and send that time your way right now, over.
1: Copy. Thanks, sir.

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No defect. Total axle 550. Frame speed 47. MPH temperature 57 degrees. Detector out.

0: 5-7 Oaks.
1: Alan, yep, send that. Here it comes. Sorry, I thought I sent it your way.

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1: Yeah, ET 5604, still waiting on the yardage.
2: Alright, well then.
0: They just gave me the go ahead, I'll get you those lights close now, over.

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1: Okay, in for 130.
0: Yeah, when you get down here, we're pulling a cutout right now, but you'll go 205.
1: Okay, 130 to 205, that's a good start.
0: And the power around the Y for the house.
1: Oh, okay, around the Y, all right.

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1: 7-6-9 east, over.
0: 2-7-6-9, Nick, over.
1: PT, you're ready to make this right-hand turn when you can take us, over.
0: Okay, yeah, got a C1 there. We got, well, they're going to go to South Sac, but we got a no-fit grain coming down here. So once they are clear of Hagen, yeah, we'll get you lit up in around the corner.
1: All right, thank you.
0: Yeah, thank you. Stretch up.
2: Yeah, the rear's already done in 6.

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1: 6675, over.
0: Hey, it's Sesame Space here at the, might be a minute there at Del Paso. I mean, it's supposed to be releasing here any minute. And then going to run the BN out of El Paso first, but then we'll follow them. So might get off just for a few there. Shouldn't be too long. And then also, what are you showing for your tower comms? Specifically, like the mid-dukes, over.
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1: MAUP 2688, over.
0: The mids in order, you got 7833, the 7184, and then you got 2688, over.
1: All correct with that 7833 being the controller, over.
0: This is controller, okay. And then, is... One of those, that's that 2688, is that dead bad, over?
1: Yes, it is that. UP2688 is a dead bad, over.
0: Dead bad. Okay. Got it. All right, yeah, thank you, over.

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Track 2. No defects, total axles 320. Detector out.

0: 4 to the house. I didn't see the cut you were talking about, Carla. Okay to keep coming in for 205?
1: Yes, they are out there helping, so come on down, 205.
0: All right, thank you.
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2: I'm sorry, what's that, over?
1: If you happen to see your neighbor, you can tell him we are good for 2 tracks.
2: We are good for track number 2, I will let him know.

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1: Check 537, go ahead, over.
2: Morning. So rumor has it they're going to run 535. Have you heard anything, over?
1: I think so. The new plan is the original 537 we're going to leave on time with the CDTX 2103. We've just swapped crews. 535 is going to run empty, no stops to the yard.
2: Okay, well, I'm going to change things up here. So you're stopped. You guys will not need that light for hopping over to track 6. It'll be to depart. Is that correct, over?
1: We're going to leave, if you understood that, 537. We're not going to hook up the two consists, over.
2: Yep. I just want to change your route at West Sacramento. Confirming you're stopped, engineer can't comply. Signal change, control 1RP087. Is that correct, over?
1: CDTX 2103, all stopped. Depot track 3, RB9, 989, and you can take back the signal engineer's permission.
2: All right, taking the signal back, control point at RV087, over.
1: You can have that one too. We are all stopped. Over.
2: That's the one I need. All right, thank you. Here we go. Switch up.
0: Detector, milepost 97.7, track 1, defect, total axle 320, frame speed 61, MPH temperature 59 degrees, detector out.

0: And Amtrak 537 ready for a class 2. Amtrak 537, set the brakes up.
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0: Amtrak 537, that's a good set and release. Amtrak 537, that's a good release. Good markers in the rear. High ball class 2.
2: Alright, copy Amtrak 537, high ball class 2. 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

0: 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Yeah, we're getting close to 205.
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0: on the WC tower.
1: RB 27, go ahead.
0: You guys know this is closing up the tower still. We're going to switch out right now.
1: WC Bill, half a car, you'll
2: be in the clear.
1: Copy that, ma'am. WC, you're in the clear.
0: We're getting off there, taking it over.
1: What he just said.
3: 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Stay behind, help double him up.
0: Not getting off, okay.
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1: That's only we got time till 4:30, over.
0: Okay, appreciate it. I also got time to until 1300, just in case.

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Frame speed 7.7. MPH temperature 5.9 degrees. 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

0: WC. Trying to make a plan with 5-7. How soon are you ready for that poke?
1: About 10 minutes, waiting for it to pump up.
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0: 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Pat was a little concerned earlier. He might need to go double check those dudes.
1: All right, he'll head that way.

0: 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That'll work. Right on, here we go. 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
1: Hello, Angelo. 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

0: 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So, I guess do not sell the property.
1: Secure it there in one. 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We'll inspect it too. Alright. 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Help drop out of the lineup to come out of 7. I think you'll foul him. That's how many units you got, so hang tight then until we pull out 7.
0: Wait for this.

7662 East, over. Yeah, we got stopped off crosslings already at Rockland. We waiting on one. Waiting on Amtrak, thank you.

0: MTL West Golden.
1: Yeah, go ahead.
0: You guys get the link results?
1: For the 27 engineer, get up there.
2: Dispatch 262, Amtrak 526, over.
1: Amtrak 526, over.
2: I got a back-to-back move here. You're going to work with 537 and 535 for Davis, over.

0: Tower, Jimmy.
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0: Did he find my better half?
1: Yeah, he should be on the dupes by now.
0: Nah, we haven't heard him call yet, so that's the only reason. Hello? Yeah, park it on the crossing, we'll get on and jam.

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Yeah, this Duke-Mech 5803 is not running for some reason. 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

0: 526, this is Columbo, looking to get the track time behind you, following
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0: 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Detector working.
1: 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Break 27 of the tower, coming, Jimmy.

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1: QMI Truck 262, Colombo, over. I just flown by the TTX 8307, main number 2 pass location, looking back to over.
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3: 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I should have a light there, over.
2: Cool, here we go, thank you.
3: 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Fetch up.
0: 1, 1, 2, point 3, track 2. UP detector, milepost 112.3, track 2, no defects, total axle 4-0, temperature 6-1 degrees, detector out.

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1: All right, give me 1 second. I got to raise the motor. Still working. Approach 5604, Calum 20.

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0: Everything check out as far as this unit's concerned?
2: 26, approach restricting, over.
1: After it said, wait 3 minutes.
0: You got a lot of flow going on, or is it pretty low?
1: Flow's at 41 on the head in. Ready for the brake pipe test. Stand by.
0: Give it a sec, because the flow's still up down here. 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
1: All right.
2: Hey, where's a good spot for RJ to stop and do something?
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0: Everything looks good there, Pat. 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
1: Yeah, give it a little bump test. I'll watch it. 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
0: All right, thank you.
1: All right, did the roundhouse ever respond?
0: I didn't hear him.
2: I got him on the phone. 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
1: Walk up that 5803 again and see if I can reset everything, see if I can bring it back to life. 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
0: All right, copy that.

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8.8.

0: the zone. Right, here we go.
1: All right, make sure we're over that cone.

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We can stop and do our little...

1, 2, 3, track 2, no defects, total axle, 3, 1, 8, temperature, 6, 1, degrees, detector out.

Thank you.

0: UP homage, Metro 2, 62, over.
1: 62, Amtrak 539, we'll be on time, Love 53, over.
0: On time, departure today, here we go, over.
1: Thank you very much, over.
0: Hi, thank you, here we go. Peel Mine Special 262 to Colombo, over.
2: Go ahead for Colombo, over.
0: Yeah, how far east are you going here, over?
2: I'm going all the way up to 3rd Street there between 87 and 88.
0: Okay. What do you think for an ETA there, over?
2: I have a stop here. I was going to take you probably about 15 to 20 minutes, and then I'll be after that, so probably about 35 to 40 minutes there.
0: Okay. I got 528 coming up behind you there. You're going to take number one check. I got one that leaves here in 15 minutes on number two. Are you in a spot where we could clear off to get this one by on number two, over?
2: No, I'm going to have to back off. Just cleared 81 there.
0: Yeah, I don't think I'm going to be able to race this guy forward. If we can, if we could back off there, at least east of Webster, or west of Webster. I can make my meet there. Well, shoot.
2: One.
0: Nah, if we better clear there, over.
2: David, clear up. Maybe I can check the other spot I want to check.
0: Yeah, if we could do that. Yeah. Here we go, over.
2: All right, sounds good. I'll send you 87 and 88, no. Head that way. I'll do that. West Yard 1.
0: Low 539 West, over.
2: Yeah, I'll wait for 528. Whoever gets up there, I can follow them back out. He's probably got to check on the causeway. They know if it's a walk.
0: Okay, yeah. Well, 539 departs in 14 minutes out of Sacramento there, over.
2: Copy that.
0: All right, here we go.

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1: Five for about 6, take it please.
0: Three, David City.

0: 262 to Colombo, over.
1: Go ahead for Colombo, over.
0: Hey, looking at the timing on this, I think we're going to be okay. If you want to release 87 to 988 and just hold on to 87 to 81, I'll cross 539 over to 1 and get them around you. I think we're going to be okay here. I can make my meet at Webster, over.
2: I'm already heading. It's not a big deal. It's up to you. I'm already heading that way. It's about a mile and a half away.
0: All right. Well, if you're that close, then we can do that and just follow 539 then, over.
2: Yeah, we're having to check it on one way, so I don't worry about it.
0: Okay. All right. Here we go. Spectrum.

0: have them in two different spots. I don't know, but you might want to call a dispatcher back and get my signal back.
1: It's all right.

0: WC, over.
1: WC.
0: Hey, are you in idle back there?
1: No, it's in normal.
0: Yeah, I mean, yeah, no throttle, because we're getting a throttle indication. There it goes, idle. Okay, just a minute.

0: SGRB calling RH1, over. SGRB calling RH1, over.
1: One, go ahead.
0: Yeah, 5-3, over.
1: Alright, let's go 504, you stay in, leave it running tied down. 504.
0: Alright, 504, you stay in. Not have it. Alright, see, it's conducting 467, got a 16. That's all correct.

0: Correct, over.
1: M-Check 528, protect the number 2, Jack Davis, over. You do the same, here we go. Switch up.
2: Next crossing on the right.
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0: Need to go back to Oakland. 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Is that correct, over? Yep, nope, we're all good. Just let me know when everything's line locked, over.
1: Floor, call the hump yard master when approaching the west end, please. They got burgers, they got all kinds of food there.

0: back 539 is pulling, but once you guys cross over, then you guys are not going to get contact 9 with all
1: the Amtrak 539, understand once we get on main one, track 1 with Colombo, you'll have track of time behind us, no backup moves over.
0: All right, we'll see you guys.

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0: Roger, I guess. So, it's historically three units and 103 cars fit legally. Seven fit, but it's sketchy. Yeah, right?
1: Permission to board.

0: Okay, Matt. Matt, come in, over.
1: Yeah, go ahead, over.
0: Hey, we're coming up between 4 and 5 to get you. We got to go grab another unit out of the house.
1: What? 4 and 5? Are they going to cut away from that one, or are they going to take it?
0: Still being decided.

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1: Advanced
0: folks,
1: over.
0: All right, I'm Alpha 176.4 on all tracks. Walking speed at milepost 176.4, talking to Fred Garcia, walking over Broken Rail, over.

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Mr. Student's on the radio, because I know everyone's listening. All right, so hey, this rear Duke, the 7-0 swing, is it single or middle unit? This is on

0: just going to do the one. You got 32 cars to set out there. Set those cars out into 206.
1: Probably I would just do that first, set out 32 cars, 206.
0: That's correct. Yeah, there was one back behind about three car, behind three more cars. We'll just let those go through.
1: Yeah, way back there. Copy that.
0: Sounds good. 206, so use 130, need yours.
1: Copy.

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1: One, go ahead.
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1: Hold up, Steve Demon.
2: WC 305.
0: It's R14 trying to reach you. He wants to pluck off that rear motor.
2: Say, who's trying to reach me?
0: R14, my trim job.
3: Hold on a second.

0: 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Everyone's clear of the red zone?
1: Yes, sir, that is correct. All clear of the red zone, 305. Grab away.
0: All right, Charlie, all yours.
2: Five.

0: 27.
1: Tapa. RV 17, Todd.
0: Go ahead.
1: I think Cameron is trying to reach you for an Armin test on that HK.
2: Red Zone, send centered, I train, dupes and set out, I'm ready whenever you are.
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1: I'm showing 48.
2: Alright, we're armed. FPRV calling the Herder. Over.
1: Did you get that car?
3: Herder 8887, let's go 203. 192203, cut ins 120.
2: 192203, cut ins 120. Here we go.
0: 17, you got walked on. If you got an arm, go ahead and test it.
1: Alright.
0: Good test, thank you.
1: Good test. I think I might be a little deflected.
0: Yeah, no problem.
4: What do you mean, a little?
1: Yeah, right? I mean, only 2 years left. Less than me. Is there thoughts? Wait for a second.

0: one, go ahead.
1: Yeah, running track on the top, 545.
0: You got permission to head 545.
1: All right, here we go.

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2: That's correct, over.
1: Okay, anything over.

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1: Check 541, PCC, 2 changes, target stand on the wing.

541, high ball to class,

0: WC, three oh five.
1: WC, 305.
0: I don't know if you need to fix anything in your computer, but roustabouts are going to add the 7048, replacing that 5803.
1: A 7048 to position 118. Is that correct?
0: The 7048 is going in place of the 5803.
1: 7048 to position 118. Copy.

0: 57, over.
1: Hey, 57, it's the RB27 with the UP7048, over.
0: 27, go ahead, over.
1: Yeah, we're looking at this long train strung out all over the place up here at East Roseville, but we're up here at 545. When you have an opening, we need to go 545 to 116, over.
2: Prison Hall, Senate Center, COC.
0: You're 123. You're like the third one.

0: Inspector, is that red zone? Lined up, zero down. 1-4 for second, back here.
1: CP-57, Winslow, F219 is my lock reverse, over.

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1: IMPOA.
0: Okay, guys are ready to roll.
1: This is outbound on board. We're just going through everything, and then we'll be ready soon. Over.
0: All right, when you're ready, out 1:30, over.
1: Okay, 1:30, Citrus, thanks.
2: Right now, the key train, correct, over. All right, signal indication after 1 west, over.

0: Antio North Platte.
1: Okay, go ahead.
0: I'll give you a ride, Sam.
1: I think so, yeah, 120%.
2: I am Noah.
3: Yeah, we're gonna start pulling right now.

0: Australia, 146.
1: I have no it.
2: Yeah, we're going to start pulling right now.

Dispatcher 9, Amtrak 6, over. Got a Form C for you when you're ready, over. All right, Mount Post 176.4 on all tracks. It'll be walking speed. Talking with Fred Garcia, who will walk you over a broken rail, over.

That's correct. Okay, time 1255 MAE, over. That's correct, and do you have signal aspect of you at RV171, over? Give me a call, thank you. Gotcha.

0: Tower 27, Matt. They want this WC to pull all the way out on the main, and then you tack onto them, and then we shove it back in the yard. House said he was going to send someone out 10 minutes ago.
1: We're waiting patiently.
0: Time they get there, the North Platte will probably clear up.

0: Yeah, Matt, if they still haven't go, let me see if I can get a hold of Leticia again.
1: Yeah, whatever you want to do, just let us know.
0: It's a joke.
1: Looks like I see the end of it. They'll be clearing about 20 cars. I'm out of this way anyways now versus 20 switches to get back through the inbound.
0: Tower, WC.
2: WC, 305.
0: Yeah, 305 to Antelope. We're going to have you pull all the way out to clear so the roustabout can go to a hook on you on the main, and then we'll shove back in the yard.
2: Alright, somebody gonna stop us when we're clear of the switch, or we just keep going until the signal?
0: Yeah, keep on going, and I'll stop you when you clear.
2: Alright, thank you. Here we go.

0: hear me?
1: Yeah, she's going to get you out 545.
0: Okay, Pat says he wants some tri-tip tacos with this cluster app he got going on.
2: AP, they're at 106, yard job, over.
3: 2643, go ahead, over.
2: Yeah, I'm going to get one out of 545, and then I'll have you go around the Y, over. Patience. We greatly appreciate it.
3: No worries.
4: Stand clear.
3: Easy there, Matt.

0: And Peter the Huff.
1: Go ahead.
0: Yeah, we're going to be going to two rails, is that correct?
1: Well, you solved
0: that
1: three.
0: Didn't know if we'd fit in one rail.
1: Sit in there, I hope 9570, without power, you're 9093.
0: Alright, copy that. I'll solve it on point here on the E10. Thank you. Let me get another 5-6 cars.
2: 5 or 6.
0: Pinch it down. Couple of them. Last one. That'll do, MP.
2: Stop it.
3: Yeah, that 8100 is facing west, right?
4: No, it is facing east.
2: Gary, what'd you guys kill that guy that's laying down next to you? I don't think so. He ain't moved since I got here.
5: Just mouth to mouth, Terry, immediately.

Clear that Red Zone back 20.

it's over.

0: Copy. New Letter 134, roll the release and like a reverse move or a backup move there to pick up the conductor. Over.
1: Yeah. Can you look at the CAD?
0: Copy that. Let me know, set them for Letter 134, let me know when you're ready for that backup move. We should be able to do it, over.
1: Oh, nice. All right, come on in 116 then.
2: This is Rod. We'll chase him down, Jimmy.
1: Yeah.
3: SPLA to depart, did we?
2: Just pull him one unit past the 5 switch there, we'll tag on to him.
4: Bullet.
2: Yeah, Jerry, but
1: all right.
2: Call 911 for that guy. He looks like a doormat.
3: Like I said, he ain't moved.
5: Down bus going for fuel.

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1: Good,
2: Can we get to high ball the bridge for 305?
1: Call me when you get closer. I'm getting a remote out of your way.
2: Okay, have those guys, you know, if they pull down to either the post office or the spot, as long as they're in the yard, we could even just go in, come out, grab six and pull it down and hook onto them wherever they're at. Grass in the yard.

0: pad at Citrus if you're able to.
1: Yes, sir. Stopping at the post office. Just double check I'm in the clear.
0: Yeah, I'll call 5-7 and take that signal back at Citrus from you. I have your permission.
1: Go down to the post office?
0: Yes, to the pad, to the paved crew swap area, right before Citrus.
1: Okay, copy.
0: You're okay with me having 5-7 take the signal back at Citrus?
1: That is correct. Take it back.
2: The goddamn track, they still have to move.
0: All right, Matt, 116 straight, all the way up, 305.
2: All right.

0: 12 yards.
1: 17 approaching the top of the Y.
2: Hope's going to pull out 208 after they pull out 208 and come out of 3 back 2.
0: All right, copy that. Coming out of 8. We'll come out of 3 back 2 when they're done. Thank you.

Mustang 874 East, over. We are at milepost 142.1 at the moment, over. All correct, over.

mellow. Over. Is that eastbound or by? Over. The understand BSF 3874 east is east by location to first file the track there, correct? Over. Copy, here comes that time. Over.

That's approach, 22 there. Here's something.

0: So, with the rules, the UP-7184, you get information from AKA-6.6, a backup move eastbound and sighting.
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0: WC.
1: Let us know when you come to a stop. We're behind you and we'll come to a hook.
0: All right, copy.

0: Stop, stop.
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0: When you tie on, I give you a red zone. I'm all stopped, though, not moving.
2: Six two over. 9:30, protected on 2 Davis over.

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1: Copy that.

0: Edge 516, over.
1: What you doing in the siding, Dave? I'm released for a beat if I need, over. Move from here, anything like that. You just need to move stuff around in the siding.
0: Okay. I'll let you know, yeah, sounds good. So I need to know, I'll give you a shout when I need you to clear that over.

0: 56. Delhi Grand, you P-7184, over.
1: Yeah,
0: 7184,
1: over.
0: Hey, yeah, it looks like down to Phillips. Probably going to have to meet the northbound Z that's at Stockton. Probably, yeah, it's going to be a while before he gets here, but we'll probably have to meet him here at Phillips. I don't think we can make Hammerlane there, even with what's going on ahead of him. Over.
1: Alright, copy that. Phillips, wait.
0: Okay.

0: Atlantic, over.
1: 7184, over.
0: What, over?
1: Okay, just a heads up, we're not going to be able to fit in that side there, so.
0: Won't fit in the side of it? Oh, you're 6400, okay. Let me double check these guys. Don't either, I guess stand by here. I didn't realize you were that big.
1: Yeah, copy that, 6700.
0: 6700, yeah, let's stay here at Telsac then. They're 77, so I know they won't fit. I didn't realize you were that big, over. Can I have the engineer finish 6 at Rebecca, 134, over? Back F134, and you guys are stopping the sighting, still over?
1: Yes, sir, we are all stopping the sighting.
0: Perfect, thanks for catching that, guys. There we go. If I can roll you down, if I can run the Z the other sub, I'll try, but I've got another, got two other, two no-fitters coming against that Z, so, on the Fresno, so.

0: 57.
1: 57, you beat 8887, over.
0: 8887, go over.
1: Yes, ma'am. Are we not going to the house, or are we just going to the house a different way?
0: You're just going sightseeing. I'll have you lit up, sorry. I was looking somewhere else. There you go.
1: Okay, appreciate it. Thank you. Here we go.
0: Cross you over at 104, okay?
1: 104, I got 5 units. Just to let you know.

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0: 4 to 3:30.
1: WC car department.
2: Go ahead. Go ahead.
1: Yeah, we got 2-pound leakage on the WC.
2: Yeah, thank you.

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1: Leave it running, tie down.
0: UP6059, come in, over.
2: Yeah, 6059, go ahead.
0: 6059, come on to the mainline channel. Looks like you guys, they put out a speed restriction you guys needed, over.
2: Is that that speed restriction at 70.59?
0: No, it's the 95.25 to 95.3015 on main check number 2 there. It's BLA number 56121, over.
2: Yeah, we got it. Do you want me to read it back to you?
0: So you do have BLA number 56121, correct, over?
2: Yes, we do, main track 2.
0: I just had to verify it. Thank you.
2: Thank you. We'll be ready to go in a second.

12, 1, 2.

Ma'am, I didn't hear. You need TAC Mechanical? Guy took down the flags as I was climbing up, over. Still flagged up back there, over. 6543 calling TAC RF, Mendo Mechanical, over.

0: track 543, lights are down, waiting for the descending air, over. Track 543, showing 110, set him up. That's a set release. Track 543, that's a release, highball class 2, good marks in the rear, heading to Cambridge, over.
1: Track 543, good take to release, highball class 2, getting a handbrake, and PTT is active, no changes, over.

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1: RPG, over.
0: Azlan, over. How long are you going to be there? Over. Okay. My clock is ticking. 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

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Detector out.

0: guys look as good as well. 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
1: I appreciate it. 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
0: You too.
2: UP detector, milepost 97.7, track 2, no defect, total axle 722, frame speed 14, mph, temperature 64 degrees, detector out.

0: Unified 7, over.
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1: Yeah, sorry, by all these power lines. Barely hear you. I should fly a
2: PNG. Flyer at PNG, do you want to come out? Yes or no? Over.
1: Yes.
2: And where do you want to go to? Over.
1: Rosa.
2: Denied. Over. How many cars y'all got?
1: 10-1-0. Between 302 and 303. Alright, 302 is 303. Thank you, sir. Strike one, go ahead.

0: And how many cars did you say you had? I forgot to write them down.
1: Say again?
0: Cars you got, Feloza, over.
1: 10-1-0.
0: That's probably why. You surprised me, bro.
1: Is that correct?
0: As long as you...

0: 43, understand. Protected main track number 2 at Davis, over.
1: Correct. Go.
0: Amtrak 543 out.
1: Obviously.

0: be dispatcher 57.
1: Oh. I'll switch to you, the line's locked for normal. I'll switch north, so I'll get the

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1: Form clear as a

0: விட்டோம். வரும்
1: Now go and pull in, left Alpha 59 is already north of Ocampo. Pull in, meet them here.

0: Jimmy, come in. Hey, is it okay if we put the crew on there next to the Duke? That way I can attend the cars for Todd, and you won't have to tie down.
1: They just told me they wanted you to stay on the head end and the outbound to help Todd cut it in.
0: Okay.
1: We'll swap out at the pad.
0: Okay, I'm ready for a signal, whatever you guys are.
1: All right, Weston George. I'll call 5-7.
0: Hey, did you guys get that? Yeah, we're not going to switch out. I guess you guys will attend the cars for Todd while we do the work and then meet you at the pad.

0: City, over.
1: Good afternoon, 62 Amtrak 5. How are we looking in Davis City, over?
0: Track 5, working with 532 Davis, over.
1: Okay, working 532 for Davis. Thank you, and out.

0: 57, over. Fire, go over.
1: Yeah, I just, are they gonna take it to 119?
0: That would be correct. You got a good writer?
1: Yeah, thanks.
0: Okay, copy, good job, here we go.

0: I'm off and in the clear at the Husker section on point. Let's back him up 1.5, 2.8. Broke up, Matt, what was that? I'm off and in the clear at the Husker section. I'm only getting like one word, 2.8.
1: How many drove up?
0: 1.5.

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2: Seven point seven, track one, no defect. Total axle 5.2, frame speed 5.0, MPH temperature 6.6 degrees, detector out.

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1: Hey, Matt, come on down. You can highball the bridge. 302 and 301.
0: Copy that, 302 with the Duke, 301 with the head in. 27 on the point, got a approach restricting, back 100 hands.

759, come in, over. G5759, come in, over. Hey, it says that you're hazardous, and it's out of sequence. Did you get that on your PTC, over? Okay, but was it already corrected? Are you all good, over?

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Or are you good still? Do you need to make any updates or are you all good? Over.

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And Vicky, you are asking me, I don't know how I know you're missing a car, but, I still haven't received anything about you missing a car. Just make a meet with one. Yeah, the 6059, he's big too, so here we go. 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

0: We were just talking about how big you are, but we don't want you.
1: You calling the 6059?
0: No, we're not calling you. 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
2: 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I'm clear
3: 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Yeah, the search line to Lockerbie, 744 into the sighting, just sent you the sighting time, over.

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1: 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I'm releasing track time 71-15.
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2: Got a 1 pound leak on the HK.
1: Copy that, thank you.
2: Yeah, thank you. You got any time, you know what time Kelly was armed to test on this thing?
0: Yeah, let's see here for a little bit.
2: Come in a week. Try again.
1: 1345, armed and tested by Sober.
2: 1345, Sober. Thanks, sir. Have a good afternoon.
1: 7 minutes.
3: Tower, Jimmy. Flag. Can we park behind the shanty?
0: Yeah, I'm

0: Phone tower, Twin Jimmy.
1: Yeah, Todd, you ready?
0: Go ahead.
1: All right, EU is 504-2680+2, west end of 309.
0: 80+2, west 309, this is 504.
1: Correct.
0: Thank you. Call RH1.
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0: I'm joint with you. Can I come up to your red flag, please?
1: Amtrak 545, head impact, head over.
0: 230 when you're ready, over.

Martinez Sub, got a new form A restriction number 1512 between the one at the mile pole 31.50 and mile pole 31.60. 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

0: detector, milepost 97.7, track 1, no defect. Total axle 4.32, train speed 4.7, mph, temperature 6.7 degrees, detector out.
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0: 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Yeah, we're about to pull now. It's radio check.
1: Come on in, 309. 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Carmen's dropping flags. 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
2: No defect. Total axle 7-5-4. Frame speed 2-4. MPH temperature 6-6 degrees. Detector out.

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各位大家。Hi, the heavy at the EP power. 26 got hung up in that traffic. It's in West 1. 5604 plus 1's the head end. Single dupe, 7969. Both ends at 307.

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1: SAC Local 57, all line locked, MAC Park in the clear. Oh.
0: I'll be in the clear, line back in MAC Park, talk to you in a little bit.

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1: 57, RV-17 on the UP-5604. I'd like to come out, switch 5, back in 116, over.

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0: Wilson, over.
1: Wilson, go, over.
0: That TCS number is not working on our PTC, TCS 1341, over.
1: Well, you need to make it operative. There you go. It's operative now, over.

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2: UP 9016, over.
1: Are you guys good for Main 2, Bowman to Colfax, over?
2: Unfortunately, we are not good for 2, sir.
1: Okay, copy that. Here comes your lights, over.
2: All right, thank you, sir.

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2: Two detector, milepost 97.7, track 2, no defect, total axle 460, frame speed 28, mph, temperature 67 degrees, detector out.
0: Green train, 6856. Come on in for 311. 311. You're going to stop it on the west end because that helper needs fuel. So stop it on the west end. Then cut the head end power away. Pick up six cars off of 312. RTSO six cars. They go back to your train, and that 7500 unit needs to go to the house.
3: Stockton, red zone conductor 205.
1: Stockton, red zone, center 205 for the conductor. All right, thank you. We'll be out of the seat for a second, Chad.
4: Okay, come in 130, going to rock pile 311. Thank you.
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0: 26, RH1. 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
1: You got permission to head east,
2: 545. All right, here we go, out stop. Carly, on the... Yeah, I guess that, 7500 you wanted to take to the house got a bad air compressor, so take it over with this,
1: Yeah, after leading it, it'll need to come back.

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1: CAIX 636-084.
2: Thank you.
1: All right, thank you.

0: Come on down, 116, switch to 11 at the bridge, get to 7, run through 8 when you can. Oh, boy.
1: Womp womp.